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1: Laura and Tommy were lovers. He wanted to give her everything. 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
2: Dovish Lavender. Oh, hand me the screwdriver. What you want with it, Rob? 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I don't know, Abner. There's still a few of us left. Yeah, I know, but there's very few. 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